Welcome to your Saturday night on Texas Country 99.5 The Wolf. I'm Vicky Ochoa, where you are winning a family four-pack of season passes to the Great State Fair, Texas. Yeah, baby, we're doing that every single hour tonight. Next chance to win is coming up at 7:40.

riding the back roads, going to barbecue cook-offs, watching high school football. That's Texas. 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

0: Yes, we're rolling with some John Party, Megan Maroney, Alan Jackson, Jimmy Buffett, all coming up next on Texas Country 99.5 The Wolf. What's up? I'm Vicky Ochoa. Oh my gosh, the internet is going crazy after BuzzBallz just announced, or actually just dropped, their new Halloween flavor. Have you seen it all over TikTok? I'm like, oh my gosh, the BuzzBallz girlies can't stop talking about this. BuzzBallz Halloween flavor is called Vampire Blood. Yeah, and these little BuzzBallz come in black balls with like these vampire fangs on the bottle, which is actually really cute. But look out for this Vampire Blood BuzzBallz taking over shelves, made with watermelon, coconut, strawberry. Like, it's definitely safe to say spooky season is in full effect, y'all.
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15: 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And then again, I didn't realize how much fun it was going to be. I really love what I do. I love being able to take a song and touching somebody's life with it. And it's better than it's ever been right now.

0: Old Dominion's Matthew Ramsey gives Kenny Chesney a lot of the credit for their success.
1: He's just so inspiring. The experience of being on that tour for so long, and the relationships and the fan base, and just being a sponge and soaking all of that up.

0: country, man.
1: It doesn't matter. It's 5 o'clock somewhere.
0: It's always on 5 in Margaritaville, come to think of it.
1: Yeah, I heard that.
0: You've been there, haven't you?
1: Yes, sir.
0: I've seen your boat there.

Shout out to everyone headed out to the Southside Ballroom tonight to see Shaboozy. You want to win some season passes to the State Fair of Texas? Before you do, I promise I'll make it easy for you. It's coming up next on Texas Country 99.5 The Wolf.

0: Happy weekend, y'all. It's Taryn Ryan from the Wake Up with the Wolf Show. It's happening. The Dallas Cowboys are coming home to take on the Commanders next weekend. And thanks to Papa John's, your wolf has free tickets.
1: That's right. Be listening during our show for Dak to say, here we go. And win starting 6 a.m. Monday morning when you wake up with the wolf.

0: Here we go, y'all. It's time to get down to State Fair of Texas business. I'm Vicky Ochoa on Texas Country 99.5 The Wolf. 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The State Fair of Texas officially opens on the 25th, so this is perfect timing for you to win these season passes. 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

Garrett and Ryan have your free tickets. Yeah. Be listening during the morning show for Dak to say, here we go. And win starting 6 a.m. Monday morning when you wake up with the wolf.

Died by the Wolf on Vicky Ochoa. Shout out to everyone running late to Shaboozy's show tonight, Southside Ballroom. Yeah, he got the killer set list. This song is definitely on the set list. So definitely tag us in your pictures and videos. 99.5 The Wolf DFW on Instagram.

0: We rolling on this Saturday night with some Diamond Rio on your radio on Texas Country 99.5 The Wolf. I'm Vicky Ochoa. I know I'm not the only one so excited for a pumpkin patch season. Oh my gosh, I got the cutest matching outfits for me and my son in my Amazon car, and I'm just ready. I'm just ready to get my flannel on, have my little pumpkin spice iced latte, and hit up some pumpkin patches. The Dallas Arboretum finally announced their popular pumpkin patch opens on Saturday the 19th, as well as Dallas Farmers Market. Another popular pumpkin patch that I see a lot of people talking about every single year is the Hutton Farm out in Rockwall. Have you been to that one? I definitely want to check that out this season. They officially announced that they are opening on the 25th.
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1: You know, you sit around singing country music long enough, and a lot of it starts to sound the same to you, a lot of stuff you're writing. 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
1: A lot of people wonder sometimes. I've had people ask me, like, how did you pick who to sing what? And we just let them kind of pick their song. And everybody landed on a different one, which was there was nobody fighting over the same song. It was pretty cool.

Wolf. The Dallas Cowboys are coming home, y'all, to take on the Commanders next weekend. And thanks to Papa John, Tier, and Ryan, have your free tickets. Yeah, be listening during the morning show for Dak to say, here we go, and win starting 6 a.m. Monday morning when you wake up with the Wolf.

just a couple of weeks away from opening their gates. I cannot wait to hear Big Tech say, "Howdy, folks." Yeah, he sounds just like that. Coming up next, we are giving you a chance to win a 4-pack of season passes to the State Fair in Texas. Yeah, with these season passes.

0: Hey, y'all, it's Taryn Ryan from the Wake Up with the Wolves show. So Luke Bryan's son, Bo, is a quarterback for his high school football team, and he has really been lighting it up.
1: How proud is Daddy Luke? We'll ask him when he joins us. 7:50 Monday morning when you wake up with the Wolf.
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0: Congrats to Zach Todd being nominated for the CMA for Male Vocalist of the Year. I'm Vicky Ochoa on Texas Country 99.5 The Wolf. Who's ready to win some season passes to the State Fair Texas? 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Yeah, it's going to help you save so much money, because I know you want to go to the fair every day and you want to eat and have a good time just like me. 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
11: 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So there's everything from country, you know, Alabama, to Motown. Trevor grew up in Detroit, so he had a lot of that. So there's a lot of pop, a lot of rock. I think Brad was a big Guns N' Roses fan. It runs the gamut, and I think you can kind of see that when you come see our show and hear our whole like body of work and all our songs. We cover all the bases, I think.
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1: I'm very happy to be the first woman to have a bar on Broadway. 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

After BuzzBall just dropped their new Halloween flavor, I'm Vicky Ochoa on 99.5 The Wolf. Yes, if you love BuzzBalls, definitely look out for this Vampire Blood made with strawberry, watermelon, and coconut. Yum!

0: Y'all see CBS officially dropped their news. Luke Grimes is back for season 2 of Marshall's. I'm Vicky Ochoa on Texas Country 99.5 The Wolf. Yeah, this trailer is all over social media, and I'm so happy to see that Casey Dutton and the rest of the Marshall squad is back for season 2. And the official trailer is definitely giving like mini movie action-packed vibes. Check it out.
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1: I always liken it to being in a sandbox and just like calling a bunch of friends over and just going to make some stuff and see what happens. And the thing I keep being reminded of is that it's called playing music. 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It's the first word is playing guitar, playing the drums, playing music, playing. 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

by the Wolf. I'm Vicky Ochoa. We are so excited to welcome Vincent Mason to our next country close-up with Tango Charities, celebrating Hunger Impact Month. Yeah, this is a free concert that you can win your way in. 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

0: Happy weekend, y'all. It's Taryn Ryan from the Wake Up with the Wolf Show. It's happening. The Dallas Cowboys are coming home to take on the Commanders next weekend. And thanks to Papa John's, your Wolf has free tickets.
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0: this fair season is buying your way in. I'm Vicky Ocho on Texas Country 99.5 The Wolf. Yeah, because we are giving you a chance to win a family four-pack of season passes to the Great State Fair of Texas. 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
2: 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Hudson Westbrook takes over Billy Bob's Texas. 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Don't forget about our country close-up. 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That'll be on the 23rd. And Texas's own Miranda Lambert invades Billy Bob's on October 6th. 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

0: Riley Green talks about going on tour.
1: Yeah, I want to make this one even bigger, and also want to make it something that I really enjoy doing, because I'm getting to a place now where, you know, I'm not living a life and then going on tours. This is my life, and I want to try to enjoy it and hopefully make this something that I'll do for the rest of my life.

0: Country star Miranda Lambert really loves her fans at shows. 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
1: They sing every word to every song, not just singles, you know, album cuts. And it's just a feeling of, wow, this is why I do this in the first place. I mean, it takes you back to the first time that you're on stage for four people singing over beer bottles. But then you're like, wow, I've come to this, and people really know me and know my music. And I don't know, it just sometimes overwhelms me.

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1: You know, you sit around singing country music long enough, and a lot of it starts to sound the same to you, a lot of stuff you're writing. 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

night with some Morgan Wallen whiskey glasses on Texas Country 99.5 The Wolf. I'm Vicky Ochoa. 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Yep, and it all goes down coming up at 10:40 on The Wolf.

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0: Country star Keith Urban reminds us all, work and no play is pretty dull.
1: I always liken it to being in a sandbox and just like calling a bunch of friends over and we're just going to make some stuff and see what happens. And the thing I keep being reminded of is that it's called playing music. And I think a lot of the times we all forget that because it's a job as well, but it's like it's playing. It's the first word is playing guitar, playing the drums, playing music, playing. It's meant to have a playfulness quality about it.

on NBC's The Voice. Yup, it kicks off on the 21st. I'm Vicky Ochoa on Texas Country 99.5 The Wolf. Speaking of kicking off, the State Fair of Texas is about to kick off on the 25th, and we got you a chance to win a family 4-pack of season passes coming up next.

0: Hey, y'all, it's Taryn Ryan from the Wake Up with the Wolves show. So Luke Bryan's son, Bo, is a quarterback for his high school football team, and he has really been lighting it up.
1: How proud is Daddy Luke? We'll ask him when he joins us. 7:50, Monday morning, when you wake up with the Wolf.
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95 The Wolf. 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

0: telling you, baby, we are your plug on everything State Fair of Texas. I'm Vicky Ochoa on Texas Country 99.5 The Wolf. 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

0: Old Dominion's Matthew Ramsey gives Kenny Chesney a lot of the credit for their success.
1: He's just so inspiring. The experience of being on that tour for so long, and the relationships and the fan base, and just being a sponge and soaking all of that up.

0: Country star Miranda Lambert really loves her fans at shows. In fact, she can even get overwhelmed by it.
1: They sing every word to every song, not just singles, you know, album cuts. And it's just a feeling of, wow, this is why I do this in the first place. I mean, it takes you back to the first time that you're on stage for four people singing over beer bottles. But then you're like, wow, I've come to this, and people really know me and know my music. And I don't know, it just sometimes overwhelms me.

Cowboy fans, how we feeling? First game of the season officially going down tomorrow. I'm Vicky Ocho on 99.5 The Wolf. I tell people I have a Dallas Cowboys tattoo of the star on my back, and nobody believes me. Yeah, it happened when I was in high school. I was like, ooh, let's do a pink Cowboy star. So I'm a Cowboy fan for life. Let's go, boys.

We appreciate you for howling with your wolf tonight on Texas Country 99.5 The Wolf on Vicky Ochoa. Okay, y'all. So before this night is a dunzo, I do want to give you another chance to win a 4-pack of season passes to the State Fair, Texas. Can you chill like around 11:40? Yeah, let's do 11:40 for your next chance to win on The Wolf.

0: get them up tonight on Texas Country 99.5 The Wolf. What's good? I'm Vicky Ochoa on air with Vicky on Instagram. Y'all see the big news. Casey Dutton is officially back for season 2 of Marshall. Y'all, it's going down, baby. It's going down. You know, there was a lot of rumors that it was getting canceled and then it got pushed back, you know, for production. But no, like the season is ready to go. CBS dropped the official trailer for Marshall's and y'all, it's giving like action packed movie vibes. Check it out.
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1: Our influences kind of run the gamut. There's a lot of us in the band, and we listen to all kinds of different stuff. So there's everything from country, you know, Alabama, to Motown. Trevor grew up in Detroit, so he had a lot of that. So there's a lot of pop, a lot of rock. I think Brad was a big Guns N' Roses fan. It runs the gamut, and I think you can kind of see that when you come see our show and hear our whole, like, body of work and all our songs. We cover all the bases, I think.

0: Happy weekend, y'all. It's Taryn Ryan from the Wake Up with the Wolf Show. It's happening. The Dallas Cowboys are coming home to take on the Commanders next weekend. And thanks to Papa John's, your Wolf has free tickets.
1: That's right. Be listening during our show for Dak to say, here we go. And win starting 6 a.m. Monday morning when you wake up with the Wolf. Just when.

0: Wolf on Vicky Ochoa. Okay, y'all chew. Like I said before, Rolo, I am going to give you another chance to win a family four-pack of season passes to the State Fair, Texas, going down next.
1: Nice.

0: So obsessed with Stella Lefty. It's Boston on Texas Country 99.5 The Wolf. What's up? I'm Vicky Ochoa on air with Vicky on Instagram. Okay, y'all, all weekend we are hooking you up with a family four pack of season passes to the State Fair in Texas. And we know to expect good food this fair season, but please tell me you saw all the new merch the fair just dropped. They have a really cute hat that says she's from Texas, and y'all, they even have Christmas ornaments, Christmas sweaters, and I'm here for it. Go ahead and get your phone now. You got it ready? Okay, text this hour's keyword for a chance to win season passes to the State Fair of Texas. 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
8: If, you know, George Strait and Garth Brooks still get excited about it, I don't think it ever gets old. It's always one of the most exciting things in the world to know, man, I took this song and went in the studio and made this piece of art that I love, that I hope other people love, and then it kind of has its own life, and you go out to play a show and people are singing it back to you. There's nothing like that. It's impossible to describe other than it's just perfect and it's amazing.
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1: If, you know, George Strait and Garth Brooks still get excited about it, I don't think it ever gets old. It's always one of the most exciting things in the world to know, man, I took this song and went in the studio and made this piece of art that I love, that I hope other people love. And then it kind of has its own life, and you go out to play a show and people are singing it back to you. There's nothing like that. It's impossible to describe other than it's just perfect and it's amazing.

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1: I'm very happy to be the first woman to have a bar on Broadway. And my friend and designer, Farrah Queen from Oklahoma, came and helped me put my stamp on this place because I really wanted to make sure that it had some girl vibes and obviously a rhinestone saddle because everyone needs one of those. But I definitely have seen since I've been going down there, all the girls doing exactly what I was hoping they would do, which was come there and party and have a place to feel safe and happy and really go honky-tonkin'.

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0: y'all. It's Taryn Ryan from the Wake Up with the Wolf show. So Luke Bryan's son, Bo, is a quarterback for his high school football team, and he has really been lighting it up.
1: How proud is Daddy Luke? We'll ask him when he joins us. 7:50 Monday morning when you wake up with the Wolf.

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1: I kind of think I would like to say that I would be kind of the strict dad. 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But I was also that idiot kid who dropped somebody off 5 minutes late, 10 minutes late, an hour late, and I knew there'd be repercussions.

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0: Happy weekend, y'all. It's Taryn Ryan from the Wake Up with the Wolf Show. It's happening. The Dallas Cowboys are coming home to take on the Commanders next weekend. And thanks to Papa John's, your Wolf has free tickets.
1: That's right. Be listening during our show for Dak to say, here we go. And win starting 6 a.m. Monday morning when you wake up with the Wolf.

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0: Hey, y'all, it's Taryn Ryan from the Wake Up with the Wolves show. So Luke Bryan's son, Bo, is a quarterback for his high school football team, and he has really been lighting it up.
1: How proud is Daddy Luke? We'll ask him when he joins us.

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That's Texas. 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

0: She's won a ton of them, but how important are those awards to Chris Stapleton?
1: Obviously, when you get nominated for awards, it's nice when you win them. But at the same time, I don't ever think about trying to win an award. And I always have to put that out there. You know, I just want to make the best music possible.

0: Country star Miranda Lambert really loves her fans at shows. 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
1: They sing every word to every song, not just singles, you know, album cuts. And it's just a feeling of, wow, this is why I do this in the first place. I mean, it takes you back to the first time that you're on stage for four people singing over beer bottles. But then you're like, wow, I've come to this, and people really know me and know my music. 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

0: Happy weekend, y'all. It's Taryn Ryan from the Wake Up with the Wolf Show. It's happening. The Dallas Cowboys are coming home to take on the Commanders next weekend. And thanks to Papa John's, your Wolf has free tickets.
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0: Hey, y'all, it's Taryn Ryan from the Wake Up with the Wolves show. So Luke Bryan's son, Bo, is a quarterback for his high school football team, and he has really been lighting it up.
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1: I would really love to do a duet with Brothers Osborne. I think TJ Osborne has one of the greatest tones of all time in country music. I just would love to collaborate with him. So if you all are listening...

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0: Dallas Cowboys are coming home to take on the Commanders next weekend. And thanks to Papa John's, your Wolf has free tickets.
1: That's right. Be listening during our show for Dak to say, here we go. And win starting 6 a.m. Monday morning when you wake up with the Wolf.
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0: Country star Kane Brown talks about his buddy, Chris Young.
1: Yeah, that was one of the things, like, before, you know, anybody even really knew who I was. You know, I just kept covering his songs, and I wanted him to notice me so bad. And the first time I met him, I met his mom as well. And I remember her telling me, like, yeah, we knew about you before, you know, anybody else. Because somebody hit him up whenever I put Getting You Home on YouTube. And she listened to it and then showed Chris. Now just getting to write with him whenever, and just, it's surreal.

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1: A lot of people wonder sometimes, I've had people ask me, like, how did you pick who to sing what? 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And everybody landed on a different one, which was, yeah. There was nobody fighting over the same song. It was pretty cool.

0: Luke Bryan is featuring new acts on his tour this year. Why?
1: All My Friends Say had just came out, and I got to open for Brooks and Dunn in Pittsburgh. The fact that I can reciprocate and pay it forward to some of these new acts is pretty special stuff.

0: Hey, y'all, it's Taryn Ryan from the Wake Up with the Wolves show. So Luke Bryan's son, Bo, is a quarterback for his high school football team, and he has really been lighting it up.
1: How proud is Daddy Luke? We'll ask him when he joins us. 7:50 Monday morning when you wake up with the Wolf.

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2: 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He's going to be at the American Airlines Center. Hudson Westbrook takes over Billy Bob's Texas. He'll be there on the 18th and 19th. Don't forget about our country close-up. 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That'll be on the 23rd. And Texas's own Miranda Lambert invades Billy Bob's on October 6th. 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
1: 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My idea of country music is always about the pictures it paints for you. I don't like songs that don't give me images in my mind. You think about great pop songs that you love. Sometimes you don't always know what they mean, but there's some great words in there. Hotel California is a good example. I don't know totally what that's about, but, you know, on a dark desert highway, you know, it's just, you see everything they're saying.

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1: 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My idea of country music is always about the pictures it paints for you. I don't like songs that don't give me images in my mind. You think about great pop songs that you love. Sometimes you don't always know what they mean, but there's some great words in there. Hotel California is a good example. I don't know totally what that's about, but, you know, on a dark desert highway, you know, it's just, you see everything they're saying.

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0: Happy weekend, y'all. It's Taryn Ryan from the Wake Up with the Wolves show. It's happening. The Dallas Cowboys are coming home to take on the Commanders next weekend. And thanks to Papa John's, your Wolf has free tickets.
1: That's right. Be listening during our show for Dak to say, here we go. And win starting 6 a.m. Monday morning when you wake up with the Wolf.

riding the back roads, going to barbecue cook-offs, watching high school football. That's Texas. 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
1: During the Houston Rodeo, it sold out, 73,000 people, lifetime goal of mine to play that thing. We finally do it. Second song, I slipped down to a knee, pop right back up, never missed a beat.

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1: I love so much of being a Nashville musician and a songwriter and a singer, and the music that gets made here and has been made here and will be made here in the future. You know, I'm just thrilled to get to be just a tiny part of that.

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1: I write very visually. My idea of country music is always about the pictures it paints for you. I don't like songs that don't give me images in my mind. You think about great pop songs that you love. Sometimes you don't always know what they mean, but there's some great words in there. Hotel California is a good example. I don't know totally what that's about, but, you know, on a dark desert highway, you know, it's just, you see everything they're saying.
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1: Well, good morning, y'all. I am Bonnie Curry. This is Country Crossroads, and that's where faith and country music come together for two fun hours. I've got a lot of encouraging songs on the way for you from Chase Matthew and Wilson. And, of course, the Feel Good Minute is coming up in just a few minutes. Right now, let's get it all started with Blake Shelton and God Gave Me You on Country Crossroads.

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0: This is Country Crossroads on Texas Country 99.5 The Wolf. Good morning, I'm Bonnie Curry, and this is your Feel Good Minute. A Marine veteran right here in North Texas recently asked for 100 birthday cards for his 100th birthday. His name is Weldon Bowen, and he enlisted in the Marines back in 1945. Well, instead of 100 cards, he got more than 4,000. And now, at 100 years old, he has become a little bit of a local celebrity. Y'all, sometimes people don't need something huge from us. Sometimes they just need to know they're remembered. So happy birthday to Weldon Bowen, and thank you for your service. I just love that story. That's why I share it. That's your Feel Good Minute on Country Crossroads.
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17: 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And we just let them kind of pick their song. And everybody landed on a different one, which was there was nobody fighting over the same song. It was pretty cool.

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That was Shenandoah and Jason Aldean with Sunday in the South on Country Crossroads. Good morning, I'm Bonnie Curry. Y'all, did you know that Dierks Bentley will headline the inaugural show called Justice Jam on October 27th in Nashville? He's partnered with the Tennessee Innocence Project, which provides legal services to free the wrongfully convicted. I think that's pretty cool. Here is the man himself, Dierks Bentley, with Heaven I'm Headed To on Country Crossroads.

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Randy Travis on Country Crossroads. Good morning, I'm Bonnie Curry. Y'all, you ready for a little life hack? You know that 30-minute loop where one of you says, what do you want to eat? And the other person says, I don't care, what do you want? Uh-uh, not anymore. We're going to stop it. Get a coin. And one of you calls heads and the other calls tails and you flip it. And whoever wins has to pick dinner. And the other person is not allowed to complain. We're going to try it tonight. I will let you know if we are still married in the morning. Right now, here's Mercy Me with Even If on Country Crossroads.

0: This is Country Crossroads on Texas Country 99.5 The Wolf. Good morning, I'm Bonnie Curry. Brandon, what are some of the good things happening in your life this morning?
1: Oh, he's been amazing. He's given me an awesome family. Just blessed me beyond measure.
0: I'm so glad to hear that, because when we stop for a moment and just count our blessings, it's so surprising how many we will find.
1: Oh, yeah.
0: Here's Florida Georgia Line with Holy on Country Crossroads.

0: Y'all, did you know that a group of hummingbirds can be called a charm or a bouquet? How great is that? A bouquet of hummingbirds. And that may be the sweetest thing I've ever heard. Also, right now, hummingbirds are migrating from Canada and they're arriving all over North Texas right now, which means these tiny little birds flew all that way, got here, felt this Texas heat, and probably said, absolutely not. Everybody, turn around.
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0: What do you suppose the first thing country star Blake Shelton does after he records a song?
1: When I complete a recording, normally the first place I listen to it is just on my iPhone, believe it or not. I think you can really tell a lot about a mix and the song if you can hear it on that tiny little speaker, and if it jumps out at you, that's usually the first place I listen to it. And I know that's weird, but I feel like if you can make something sound incredible on that little tiny speaker, then you've really done something.

0: Country star Kane Brown talks about his buddy, Chris Young.
1: Yeah, that was one of the things, like, before, you know, anybody even really knew who I was. You know, I just kept covering his songs, and I wanted him to notice me so bad. And the first time I met him, I met his mom as well. And I remember her telling me, like, yeah, we knew about you before, you know, anybody else. Because somebody hit him up whenever I put Getting Your Home on YouTube. And she listened to it and then showed Chris. Now just getting to write with him whenever, and just, it's surreal.

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1: You know, you sit around singing country music long enough, and a lot of it starts to sound the same to you, a lot of stuff you're writing. 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

Bailey Zimmerman with Religiously on Country Crossroads. Good morning, I'm Bonnie Curry. Do you realize that when we were kids, we used to think that forced naps were a punishment? I mean, where somebody would stop you from doing what you were doing and tell you to go get in a comfortable bed and go to sleep. If that happened this afternoon, I would feel like I had won the lottery, okay? Here's Ann Wilson on Country Crossroads.

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6: Hello, howdy, good morning. What is up? I am Bonnie Curry, and ooh, y'all, I am ready for summer to be done. I mean, do you know there's places all over the country that have some cool weather? So we're just going to have to grin and bear it and just hang in there, North Texas. It should get cooler somewhere in the near future, I'm hoping. In the meantime, I got songs from Keith Urban, Garth Brooks, Blake Shelton. Right now, here's Riley Green with Jesus Saves on Country Crossroads.

0: That's Jake Owen with Up There Down Here on Texas Country 99.5 The Wolf. Good morning, I'm Bonnie Curry. You know, I get it. There's a lot of bad headlines out there, and it can feel like the world is nuts. But y'all, there's always good things happening. The nonprofit 9/11 Day, in honor of the 25th anniversary of the attacks, partnered with One Tree Planted for Together We Grow. It's a year-long campaign to plant 3,000 new trees nationwide in honor of the 2,977 victims of 9/11. And on September 9th, the initiative kicked off with the planting of a 15-foot willow oak tree in New York City. So yeah, there's good things always happening. And if you need a reminder of them, well, just come hang out with me on Country Crossroads and let it be your personal good news hug.
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13: A Better Life with Dr. Sanjay Gupta.
14: A condition that affects 1 in 10 women worldwide just got a new name. You've probably heard of PCOS, polycystic ovary syndrome. But experts estimate up to 70% of women don't know that they have it. And part of the problem could be the name itself. A major international effort, led by Dr. Helena Teed of Monash University in Australia, and backed then by dozens of prominent medical groups, has gotten the name changed to polyendocrine metabolic ovarian syndrome. PMOS. It's a mouthful, I know, but here's why it matters. The old name made it sound like the condition was just about cysts on the ovaries. In reality, it's a whole-body hormone and metabolic condition linked to type 2 diabetes, heart disease, anxiety, and depression. The hope is that a clearer name can lead to more diagnoses and better care. I'm Dr. Sanjay Gupta, helping you live a better life.
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Texas Country 99.5 The Wolf. Good morning, I'm Bonnie Curry. Y'all, I do miss simpler times. I mean, when I was a kid, our conspiracy theories were about, like, some weird thing living in the lake. We were obsessed with the Loch Ness Monster. I mean, we argued about it over dinner. Or, like, Bigfoot? That was a thing. Now, I'm 100% that just saying that out loud will cause my phone to start sending me videos about Bigfoot and the Loch Ness Monster. Conspiracy. 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

That's Jelly Roll on Texas Country 99.5 The Wolf. Good morning, I'm Bonnie Curry. Y'all, this completely blew my mind. Apparently, the Beatles is a play on the word beat, like music beat. You know, all this time, I just thought it was like the English spelling of beetle. But no, beat. Beatles. It feels like I found out there's a hidden compartment in a house that I've lived in my whole life. I mean, mine just... Here's Ben Fuller with If I Got Jesus on Country Crossroads.

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0: This is Country Crossroads on Texas Country 99.5 The Wolf. I'm Bonnie Curry. Well, hey, Judy, what is blessing your life? What's good?
1: My sweet ding-eye dog, CJ. When I went to get a dog, I didn't get one the first time because it wasn't ready to work. And then they gave me CJ, and I know he came from God because you can just tell he's an angel. And he's just the best dog in the world.
0: That's amazing. 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

0: That's What If She's an Angel on Country Crossroads. 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
1: Our influences kind of run the gamut. 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So there's everything from country, you know, Alabama, to Motown. Trevor grew up in Detroit, so he had a lot of that. So there's a lot of pop, a lot of rock. I think Brad was a big Guns N' Roses fan. It runs the gamut, and I think you can kind of see that when you come see our show and hear our whole, like, body of work and all our songs. We cover all the bases, I think.

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0: country star Kane Brown talks about his buddy, Chris Young.
1: Yeah, that was one of the things, like, before, you know, anybody even really knew who I was. You know, I just kept covering his songs, and I wanted him to notice me so bad. And the first time I met him, I met his mom as well. And I remember her telling me, like, yeah, we knew about you before, you know, anybody else, because somebody hit him up whenever I put Getting Your Home on YouTube. And she listened to it and then showed Chris. Now just getting to write with him whenever, and just, it's surreal.

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That's Justin Moore with Small Town USA on Country Crossroads. Good morning, I'm Bonnie Curry. Y'all, I have the word of the day. It's Morgenmuffel. I love it. It's a German word describing a person who is grumpy in the morning and doesn't like waking up early. Morgenmuffel. Great is that? And by the way, the synonym for Morgenmuffel is surprisingly Bonnie Curry. I'm kidding. It's not. I love getting up in the morning. Here is Matthew West with Truth Be Told on Country Crossroads.

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Not just any other Sunday. It's game day, baby. Let's go, boys, tonight. Of course we belong in primetime. That's where we're going to be, against the Giants, about 7:20 kickoff. You got 99.5 The Wolf playing Texas country.

0: Less than 2 weeks away from the State Fair of Texas, y'all. My name is Cadillac Cruz. Thank you for having us on 99.5 The Wolf. I'll reward you with 4 season passes to the State Fair. Get your corny dog, your funnel cake, and your creepy carnies on. Gotta include the creepy carnies. So we'll do that before 11. Be here to win.
1: I meet my buddies out on the lake. We're headed out to a special place we love.

0: By the way, if you love Jessie Murph, there's a version of that song with her on it. You might want to check into that. It's 99.5 The Wolf. Who'd you want to shout out to?
1: Some of my best friends, Joseph, the other Joseph, and...
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1: Yeah.
2: And Joseph.
1: And Mark.
0: Oh, yeah. It's 99.5 The Wolf.

0: y'all. It's Taryn Ryan from the Wake Up with the Wolf show. So Luke Bryan's son, Bo, is a quarterback for his high school football team, and he has really been lighting it up.
1: How proud is Daddy Luke? We'll ask him when he joins us. 7:50 Monday morning when you wake up with the Wolf. We

0: Well, you can't say you're playing Texas Country if you're not playing the King. We got plenty of him to go around, that's for sure. Texas Country, 99.5 The Wolf. How about this? 4-pack of season passes for the whole family. 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

0: country star Kane Brown talks about his buddy, Chris Young.
1: Yeah, that was one of the things, like, before, you know, anybody even really knew who I was. You know, I just kept covering his songs, and I wanted him to notice me so bad. And the first time I met him, I met his mom as well. And I remember her telling me, like, yeah, we knew about you before, you know, anybody else, because somebody hit him up whenever I put Getting Your Home on YouTube. And she listened to it and then showed Chris. Now just getting to write with him whenever, and just, it's surreal.

0: three-star Matthew Ramsey of Old Dominion runs down their influences.
1: Our influences kind of run the gamut. There's a lot of us in the band, and we listen to all kinds of different stuff. So there's everything from country, you know, Alabama, to Motown. Trevor grew up in Detroit, so he had a lot of that. So there's a lot of pop, a lot of rock. I think Brad was a big Guns N' Roses fan. It runs the gamut, and I think you can kind of see that when you come see our show and hear our whole, like, body of work and all our songs. We cover all the bases, I think.

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This is going to be controversial, but I'm going to give the 90s to Garth Brooks. I know George Strait up there in the running, but when it comes to a showman, woo, Garth Brooks, all over my TikTok with this arena tour he's on. It's so fun.

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1: 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You think about great pop songs that you love. 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Hotel California is a good example. I don't know totally what that's about, but, you know, on a dark desert highway, you know, it's just, you see everything they're saying.
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1: I had tears everywhere and like snot everywhere because I was crying, and she walked over to me and she had her new perfume in her hand and she said, "Honey, do you want some of my perfume?" 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

Well, our Texas Rangers, they bring the bats. We bring the Texas country hits. 99.5 The Wolf, our Rangers back in town. Tuesday through Thursday against the Red Sox right over here in Arlington. If you want to take in some Rangers baseball, 99.5 The Wolf will get you there.

Hi there, it's Cadillac Cruz, slang in Texas country for the weekend here, 99.5 The Wolf. Be here in a couple of songs. I've got a keyword for you to text in that'll have you and the whole fam at the State Fair of Texas. And as much as you want to go with season passes, it's a four-pack. First, a little Sunday serenade from Clint Black on The Wolf.

0: Happy weekend, y'all. It's Taryn Ryan from the Wake Up with the Wolf Show. It's happening. The Dallas Cowboys are coming home to take on the Commanders next weekend. And thanks to Papa John's, your Wolf has free tickets.
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0: That song's just got that Sunday vibe to it. Like, you're just chilling, enjoying some great Texas country like Luke Combs. 99.5 The Wolf, it's Cadillac Cruise. Your shot at some season passes right now to the State Fair of Texas. 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

0: Luke Bryan is featuring new acts on his tour this year. Why?
1: All My Friends Say had just came out, and I got to open for Brooks and Dunn in Pittsburgh. The fact that I can reciprocate and pay it forward to some of these new acts is pretty special stuff.

0: Country star Brad Paisley likes to write songs with his eyes.
1: I write very visually. My idea of country music is always about the pictures it paints for you. I don't like songs that don't give me images in my mind. You think about great pop songs that you love. Sometimes you don't always know what they mean, but there's some great words in there. Hotel California is a good example. I don't know totally what that's about, but, you know, on a dark desert highway, you know, it's just, you see everything they're saying.

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1: A lot of people wonder sometimes. I've had people ask me, like, how did you pick who to sing what? And we just let them kind of pick their song. And everybody landed on a different one, which was there was nobody fighting over the same song. It was pretty cool.
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I think she's going to do it, y'all. I think she's going to beat Mariah Carey's record. She's already the number one longest-running song, non-holiday. She makes it to next week. She'll tie Mariah, and she goes beyond that, and then she's the GOAT. She's got to crown her what she is. Go, Ella. This is The Wolf.

So what kind of Sunday shenanigans are you getting into? Here's a fun question. Let's say you were to get arrested, and please don't, by the way, but if you were to get in trouble and you have the wolf on, are we guilty by association? We're ride or die. Thank you for having us on today.

99.5 The Wolf. We're so Texas, we know the right way to say Waxahachie, Sachse, Pflugerville, Watauga, and Nevada.

You ready for tonight? Let's go Cowboys Sunday Night Football right there in primetime where we belong. My name is Cadillac Cruz. Texas Country, 99.5 The Wolf. I mean, Dak's calling our offense Gotti, G-O-T-I, greatest offense there is, so he better bring it tonight.

Got the State Fair of Texas sneaking up on us, y'all. Less than 2 weeks. I got season passes. You heard me right. 4-pack of season passes for you and the fam. In 2 songs on The Wolf. Be here.

0: Hey, y'all, it's Taryn Ryan from the Wake Up with the Wolf show. So Luke Bryan's son, Bo, is a quarterback for his high school football team, and he has really been lighting it up.
1: How proud is Daddy Luke? We'll ask him when he joins us. 7:50, Monday morning, when you wake up with the Wolf.

0: Doing that for Samantha in Funky Town. Thank you for reaching out. Some Corey Kent on Texas Country, 99.5 The Wolf. State Fair in Texas, almost here. Now, this is a four-pack of season passes you're winning. Not just regular passes, but season passes for you and the family. Get this four-pack right now. Get your phone out and text the keyword Texas. T-E-X-A. Oh, you know how to spell it. You live here. Yeah, your keyword is Texas, and you want to text that to 888-787-1995 right now. Got these all weekend. Good luck.
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0: Country star Miranda Lambert talks about her new Nashville restaurant, Casa Rosa.
1: I'm very happy to be the first woman to have a bar on Broadway. And my friend and designer, Farrah Queen from Oklahoma, came and helped me put my stamp on this place because I really wanted to make sure that it had some girl vibes and obviously a rhinestone saddle because everyone needs one of those. But I definitely have seen, since I've been going down there, all the girls doing exactly what I was hoping they would do, which was come there and party and have a place to feel safe and happy and really go honky-tonkin'.

0: Superstar Luke Bryan used to dream of being in the sky.
1: 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And just, I remember thinking, gosh, if only I could ever be on a billboard one day.

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I started a 28-day challenge of no swearing, and I already have to restart tomorrow. That didn't work out so well. 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

0: Shout out to all you truckers that might be listening. I always think of you when I hear that Gar song. I can just picture you blasting that as you're cruising through DFW on like 30. So my name is Cadillac Cruz. It is Texas Country 99.5 The Wolf. Let's get over to Burleson. You wanted to shout out to all of your sisters. What do you mean?
1: All seven of them.
2: Oh, Jessica, my God.
0: Go ahead. Shout them all out.
1: Jessica, Aaron, Grace, Trinity, Madison, Cadence, and Melanie.
0: Do you have any brothers?
1: Three.
0: And everybody's blood related?
1: Everybody.
0: Y'all pretty much make up the entire population of Burleson.
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0: Country star Keith Urban reminds us all, work and no play is pretty dull.
1: I always liken it to being in a sandbox and just like calling a bunch of friends over and just going to make some stuff and see what happens. And the thing I keep being reminded of is that it's called playing music. And I think a lot of the times we all forget that because it's a job as well, but it's like it's playing. It's the first word is playing guitar, playing the drums, playing music, playing. It's meant to have a playfulness quality about it.

had to add a little attitude to your Sunday afternoon. Jason Aldean, and my name is Cadillac Cruz. It's Texas Country 99.5 The Wolf. By the way, hopefully you could be in the pool or on the lake today. It's hot again. It's never going to end, I don't think. Feels like five summers in a row.

Our Cowboys are back in primetime tonight. That's good news. This game counts. Let's go, boys. 7:20 kickoff. This girl's going to be singing the anthem, the Sunday Night Football anthem, again this year. So you'll see her in a little while. It's

0: Hey, y'all, it's Tara and Ryan from the Wake Up with the Wolves show. We would love for you to join us when we join our friends on Fox 4's Good Day.
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0: had to take you around that Billy Bob's dance floor one more time with George Strait. Texas Country, 99.5 The Wolf. Let's get you into the State Fair of Texas. Less than 2 weeks away. I know, can you believe it? 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By the way, these aren't just ordinary State Fair of Texas tickets either. These are, it's a four-pack of season passes for the whole family. So you definitely want to try to text in to win right now, and good luck.
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0: Kenny Chesney looks back at his amazing career.
1: I didn't realize when I first got on the ride how much work was going to be involved in staying on the ride. And then again, I didn't realize how much fun it was going to be. I really love what I do. I love being able to take a song and touching somebody's life with it. And it's better than it's ever been right now.

0: Thomas Rhett talks about when his girls start dating.
1: I kind of think I would like to say that I would be kind of the strict dad. 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But I was also that idiot kid who dropped somebody off 5 minutes late, 10 minutes late, an hour late, and I knew there'd be repercussions.

0: Kenny Chesney looks back at his amazing career.
1: I didn't realize when I first got on the ride how much work was going to be involved in staying on the ride. And then again, I didn't realize how much fun it was going to be. I really love what I do. I love being able to take a song and touching somebody's life with it. And it's better than it's ever been right now.

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Hook 'em! And nobody cares about Ohio State anyway. They were the best team to beat. What a barn burner of a game. So, well earned. That was fun to watch. This is The Wolf.

God, what a great song. Texas Country, 99.5 The Wolf. I know you want to see Thomas Rhett. Going to be here this Friday night, AAC. We got three chances a day at last chance tickets, 8:40, 12:40, and 4:40. Be here on The Wolf to win.

0: Got that Texas country you love for the weekend. Right here at Texas Country, 99.5 The Wolf, Cadillac Cruz. What's up, man?
1: Hey, Cadillac. This is Storyteller on the east coast of the big island of Hawaii yelling aloha.
0: That's awesome. Aloha, bro. How are you?
1: I'm doing good, and you're sounding great.
0: Well, I really appreciate that, man. I really do. I'm just trying to keep radio fun, you know?
1: Yes, it can be. I did it for years, and I love your sound.
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0: three-star Matthew Ramsey of Old Dominion runs down their influences.
1: Our influences kind of run the gamut. There's a lot of us in the band, and we listen to all kinds of different stuff. So there's everything from country, you know, Alabama, to Motown. Trevor grew up in Detroit, so he had a lot of that. So there's a lot of pop, a lot of rock. I think Brad was a big Guns N' Roses fan. It runs the gamut, and I think you can kind of see that when you come see our show and hear our whole, like, body of work and all our songs. We cover all the bases, I think.

By the way, TCU, y'all owe Grambling State an apology for just blowing them out. 63-7? You didn't have to do that. Okay, yeah, you did, but still. 63-7, that's like a basketball score. Let's go Frogs, always. It's the Wolf.

0: Happy weekend, y'all. It's Taryn Ryan from the Wake Up with the Wolf Show. It's happening. The Dallas Cowboys are coming home to take on the Commanders next weekend. And thanks to Papa John's, your Wolf has free tickets.
1: 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And win starting 6 a.m. Monday morning when you wake up with the Wolf.

0: I don't know what it is, but when those background singers come in towards the end of that song, it's so cool. It's like kind of an old school thing. I love that. It's Cadillac Cruise here, Texas Country, 99.5 The Wolf. Let's get you into the State Fair of Texas. Not with just regular passes. How about season passes? A four-pack, take the whole fam, as much as you want to go. I mean, you're going to be spending all your money on all the other stuff anyway, so this will definitely help. All right, your keyword this hour is coupons, C-O-U-P-O-N-S. 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And go!
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3: 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He's going to be at the American Airlines Center. Hudson Westbrook takes over Billy Bob's Texas. He'll be there on the 18th and 19th. Don't forget about our country close-up, your chance to see some brand new stars up close and personal. Vincent Mason will be at Grandscape. That'll be on the 23rd. And Texas's own Miranda Lambert invades Billy Bob's on October 6th. 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

0: Country star Keith Urban reminds us all, work and no play is pretty dull.
1: I always liken it to being in a sandbox and just like calling a bunch of friends over and we're just going to make some stuff and see what happens. And the thing I keep being reminded of is that it's called playing music. And I think a lot of the times we all forget that because it's a job as well, but it's like it's playing. It's the first word is playing guitar, playing the drums, playing music, playing. It's meant to have a playfulness quality about it.

I really appreciate you letting me hang out with you today. It's Cadillac Cruise getting out of here. I'll talk to you next Sunday. Texas Country, 99.5 The Wolf. Smokey's in next, and let's go Cowboys tonight.

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0: John Michael Montgomery of Texas Country, 99.5 The Wolf. Sunday's here. How are you? Smokey's hanging out with you. Can't wait. Great State Fair of Texas will be opening up here pretty soon on 25th. Rolls all the way through October 18th. We have an opportunity for you this weekend to snag a season pass. Four of them. So you can take the family and have some great fun on us. Season passes up for grabs. All you do is text the word Midway. That's M-I-D-W-A-Y, Midway. Once you text that to 888-787-1995, that'll put you in the running for a family four-pack of season passes so you can enjoy the great State Fair of Texas for free from the wolf.
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1: Yeah, I want to make this one even bigger and also want to make it something that I really enjoy doing because I'm getting to a place now where, you know, I'm not living a life and then going on tours. 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

Helen Langley's Loving Life Again at 99.5. The Wolf, she certainly is, man. She's up for nine, count them, nine CMA Awards in November. They might as well just leave her chair up on stage so she won't have to walk so far.

0: Hey, y'all, it's Taryn Ryan from the Wake Up with the Wolf show. So Luke Bryan's son, Bo, is a quarterback for his high school football team, and he has really been lighting it up.
1: How proud is Daddy Luke? We'll ask him when he joins us. 7:50 Monday morning when you wake up with the Wolf. It's

0: Josh Ross is his name at Texas Country. 99.5 The Wolf at East Sunday. Smokey's hanging out with you. Coming up on Tuesday, it's Top Your Tank Off Tuesday here at Your Wolf. 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

0: What do you suppose the first thing country star Blake Shelton does after he records a song?
1: When I complete a recording, normally the first place I listen to it is just on my iPhone, believe it or not. I think you can really tell a lot about a mix and the song if you can hear it on that tiny little speaker, and if it jumps out at you, that's usually the first place I listen to it. And I know that's weird, but I feel like if you can make something sound incredible on that little tiny speaker, then you've really done something.

0: Country star Kane Brown talks about his buddy, Chris Young.
1: Yeah, that was one of the things, like, before, you know, anybody even really knew who I was. You know, I just kept covering his songs, and I wanted him to notice me so bad. And the first time I met him, I met his mom as well. And I remember her telling me, like, yeah, we knew about you before, you know, anybody else. Because somebody hit him up whenever I put Getting You Home on YouTube. And she listened to it and then showed Chris. Now just getting to write with him whenever, and just, it's surreal.

Coming up 6 o'clock, I'm going to be counting back the top 22 songs for the week, all by Texas artists. It's the Texas Top 22. If you love your Texas country, you'll love this. 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

Well, it's almost fair time around here. They'll be kicking open the gates to the Great State Fair of Texas on the 25th. And we got a chance for you to win season passes, a family four-pack of those. Yes, you can go to the fair anytime. 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

0: True Blue Texas Country Clay Walker's in on 99.5. The Wolf of Smokies here, too, with your chance to head on over to the Great State Fair of Texas. Yeah, it's almost fair time. Starting on the 25th, you'll be able to head on in there, say hi to Big Tex and all the animals, and eat all the food, and ride the rides. 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Text that to 888-787-1995. 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
16: She comes to Oklahoma, and it's not like this now, but at first, she had to have felt like, where am I? What is this place? And the same with me. You know, I go to L.A., and it's like, what is this place? Like, how do I fit in here? And I would still feel that way if she wasn't there, you know, and I think the same thing with her when she comes to Oklahoma. It's just, that's what completes the journey for us, is it's just as long as we're together, it really doesn't matter.

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1: A lot of people wonder sometimes. 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And everybody landed on a different one, which was there was nobody fighting over the same song. 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

Alan Jackson, Jimmy Buffett together at 99.5. The Wolf, Texas Country Smokies here. You know who's coming to town on Friday night? 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

Zach Brown likes a chicken fried at 99.5. The Wolf, it's Smokey. All this week on my show, I got the chance to see Aaron Watson or Brad Paisley or Travis Tritt. The stars of Texas Music Festival is coming to town. 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

0: It's Luke Combs, the Texas Country 99.5. The Wolf. Hopefully you listen to The Wolf while you're working during the midday. That's when I'm on. I'd love to see you. And during my show, I always give you a chance to win some cool stuff. Like this week, I have an opportunity for you to get into the Stars of Texas Music Festival at Ennis Motorplex. It's going on in October. You can see Aaron Watson or maybe Brad Paisley or Travis Tritt. Yeah, you got a chance to see one of those shows for free on my show all this week at 11:40. All right, so work with The Wolf this week and win.
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9: 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And the thing I keep being reminded of is that it's called playing music. 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It's the first word is playing guitar, playing the drums, playing music, playing. It's meant to have a playfulness quality about it.

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5: 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My idea of country music is always about the pictures it paints for you. I don't like songs that don't give me images in my mind. You think about great pop songs that you love. Sometimes you don't always know what they mean, but there's some great words in there. Hotel California is a good example. I don't know totally what that's about, but, you know, on a dark desert highway, you know, it's just, you see everything they're saying.

0: 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In fact, she can even get overwhelmed by it.
1: They sing every word to every song, not just singles, you know, album cuts. And it's just a feeling of, wow, this is why I do this in the first place. I mean, it takes you back to the first time that you're on stage for four people singing over beer bottles. But then you're like, wow, I've come to this, and people really know me and know my music. And I don't know, it just sometimes overwhelms me.

0: Here's BC Bailey Zimmerman in his Chevy Silverado listening to Texas Country 99.5 The Wolf and Smokey. I'm going to count down the top 22 Texas songs for the week. 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
1: Driving through town, just my boy and me, with a Happy Meal in his booster seat, knowing that he couldn't have the toy till his nuggets were gone.

0: Tim McGraw, Texas Country, 99.5. The Wolf Eating is Smokey with a bucket list trip for you that you could win. Yeah, you could be flying out to Red Rocks, that beautiful amphitheater in Colorado, to see Ella Langley. Speaking of beautiful, chance for you to do that. She's going to be performing out there, and we'd love for you to see her. We'll pick up the airfare for you, put you up in a swanky hotel, get you a couple of really great seats to see Ella do her thing at Red Rocks. Yep, and all you have to do is listen throughout the week. Every Wolf DJ will have a chance for you to win. Yeah, text in and win that amazing trip. All right, fun starts tomorrow morning when you wake up with a Wolf.
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16: I'm very happy to be the first woman to have a bar on Broadway. And my friend and designer, Farrah Queen from Oklahoma, came and helped me put my stamp on this place because I really wanted to make sure that it had some girl vibes and obviously a rhinestone saddle because everyone needs one of those. But I definitely have seen since I've been going down there, all the girls doing exactly what I was hoping they would do, which was come there and party and have a place to feel safe and happy and really go honky-tonkin'.

Well, she's up for 7 CMA Awards this year. Could be a busy night in November for Miranda Lambert. She sings Texas Country on The Wolf. Cam-

0: Ryan from the Wake Up with the Wolf Show. It's happening. The Dallas Cowboys are coming home to take on the Commanders next weekend. And thanks to Papa John's, your Wolf has free tickets.
1: That's right. Be listening during our show for Dak to say, here we go. And win starting 6 a.m. Monday morning when you wake up with the Wolf. I can

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The Wolf Texas Country Sunday rolls on. Smokey's hanging out with you with a chance for you to gather up the family and head on over to the Great State Fair of Texas for free anytime. Season passes up for grabs. Three songs away on The Wolf. What?

0: Stone the Lefty, heading to Boston, Texas Country, 99.5 The Wolf. You could be headed to Fair Park for the Great State Fair of Texas for free anytime during the run of the fair this year. We've got season passes up for grabs, four of them, so you can gather up the kiddos and take them to the fair. You'll be Parent of the Year. 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
1: I love so much of being a Nashville musician and songwriter and singer, and the music that gets made here and has been made here and will be made here in the future. You know, I'm just thrilled to get to be just a tiny part of that.

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1: 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And then again, I didn't realize how much fun it was going to be. I really love what I do. I love being able to take a song and touching somebody's life with it. 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
1: She comes to Oklahoma, and it's not like this now, but at first, she had to have felt like, where am I? What is this place? And the same with me. 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It's just, that's what completes the journey for us, is it's just as long as we're together, it really doesn't matter.

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Ella Morgan and you on Texas Country. 99.5, the Wolf Smokies here too, along with Toby and Willie. Man, it's getting kind of crowded in here. Got the Texas Top 22 coming up at 6. A countdown of the top 22 songs for the week, all by Texas artists. 6 o'clock on The Wolf.

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1: 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According to the Texas Country Music Chart and our own local research. All right, you ready? Let's get underway right now. Here's Lane Bricker holding it. Number 22. Do You Ever Think About Texas? Number 22 this week on The Wolf's Texas Top 22.

Lane Bricker holding steady at 22 with Do You Ever Think About Texas on the Wolf's Texas Top 22. And at number 21 is the latest from Cody Jinks, Know It All.

0: Tristan Robertson debuting this week, number 20. That's Down for the Ride on the Wolf's Texas Top 22. Around the corner, we'll find out who our Lone Star legend is for the week. And we'll hear from the Jamestown Revival. We got Chuck Weimer in there, along with Brandy Balin. Case Harden's got a brand new song. That's the Texas Extra. 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
7: 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I think Brad was a big Guns N' Roses fan. 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
15: 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And I remember her telling me, like, yeah, we knew about you before, you know, anybody else. Because somebody hit him up whenever I put Getting You Home on YouTube. And she listened to it and then showed Chris. Now just getting to write with him whenever, and just, it's surreal.

Ronnie Bowens, Ain't That a Drink, is at number 19 this week on the Wolf's Texas Top 22. Our Lone Star legend this week, celebrating a birthday. A few days ago, Dallas's very own Granger Smith. Backroad Song. He's our Lone Star legend this week on the Wolf's Texas Top 22.

0: Caleb Sutton and the High Stakes moving up one from 19 to 18 with Howdy Ma'am on the Wolves Texas Top 22. Chuck Weimer here now is teaming up with Brandy Baylor. You and Whiskey, number 17 this week on the Wolves Texas Top 22.
1: What the heck is it with you and Whiskey?

Jamestown Revival's Juniper and Gin. Holding down the number 16 slot this week on the Wolves Texas Top 22. Texas Extra, not on the 22 yet, but I bet it will be soon, man. It's almost there. Case Harden, It Won't Matter Anyway on the Wolf Texas.

0: Dylan Gossett's Honeysuckle is number 15 this week on the Wolf's Texas Top 22. If you heard the new one from William Clark Green, I've got that coming up. Hear from David Lewis, too. Maybe a brand new number one to play for you. It's all coming up next on the Wolf's Texas Top 22, brought to you by CW Service Pros. 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
10: 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And it's just a feeling of, wow, this is why I do this in the first place. I mean, it takes you back to the first time that you're on stage for four people singing over beer bottles. 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It just sometimes overwhelms me.
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Nice jump for William Clark Green. Moves from 17 to 14 with Good Time on the Wolves. Texas top 22 and in the lucky 13 spot. Down by the river we go with Seth Camden on the Wolves.

He's at number 13 this week. Here's Seth Candon's Down by the River on the Wolf's Texas Top 22. And David Lewis is here at number 12 with A Floorboard Full of Roses.